want you to stop and listen. Listen to the fat bass. It'll show you you're alive. And listen to this fat bass that will send the blood coursing through your veins.

visions of reality surround you, yet your thoughts float far beyond your mind. But the present returns to take off with pure thrust.

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0: Este es el disco clásico del mes en Noche de Rock.
1: And yet, another human enters the race. Future Man now makes his case. He claims to be an intelligent man. Truth is, he has no plan. He's just as confused as all the rest on how to best survive this quest.

0: good observer, Cole.
1: We have a very advanced program, something very different.
2: An opportunity to reduce your sentence considerably.
3: And possibly play an important role in returning the human race to the surface of the Earth.
4: No license, no prints, no warrants.
5: But he took on five cops like he was dusted to the eyeballs.
6: What year is this?
0: What year do you think it is?
6: 1996.
0: That's the future, James. Do you think you're living in the future?
6: I am simply trying to gather information to help the people in the present trace the path of the virus.
7: We're not in the present now.
6: This is a place for crazy people.
8: I'm not saying you're not mentally ill. For all I know, you're crazy as a loon.
6: The army of the 12 monkeys, they're the ones that spread the virus.
8: Monkeys?
0: He's been living in a meticulously constructed fantasy world, and that world is starting to disintegrate.
7: You haven't become addicted to that dying world?
6: No, sir.
0: He needs help.
6: I think I'm crazy when people start dying next month. I don't belong here.
8: You're here because of the system.
6: I know some things that you don't know.
8: Yes, my son.
9: You sent me to the wrong year.
10: You're certain of that?
11: Science ain't an exact science.
0: You had a bullet from World War I in your leg, James. How did it get there?
11: I don't know.
12: You're a trained psychiatrist. You know the difference between what's real and what's not.
9: You said that I had delusions. You said you could explain.
0: I'm trying to.
6: I want the future to be unknown.
8: I can help you. Get you out.
11: Don't even try.
12: We're all monkeys.
9: The thing mutates! We live underground!
11: They're watching you.
6: I just want to do my part to get us back on top in charge of the planet.

convinced a particular plan of action I've decided is the wisest. Tell me so. But allow me to convince you, and I promise you right here and now, no subject will ever be taboo. Except, of course, the subject that was just under discussion. The price you pay for bringing up either my Chinese or American heritage as a negative is, I collect your fucking head. Just like this fucker here. Now, if any of you sons of bitches got anything else to say, now's the fucking time!

The demon in your mind is dancing on the walls, playing in the shadow of evil, concealing the good, fighting the second war of heaven. Demons, darkness, and evil are the prophecy that doomed mankind. Hundreds, thousands of angels arousing the demon to conquer our soul. So come now, children of the demon. So come now, children.